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2: Rockstar pseudonyms all week. We started with Paul McCartney before jumping to the Paul-inspired band name The Ramones, born out of his circa 1960 use of the alias Paul Ramone. John had identified briefly himself as Long John and George Harrison George Perkins after the American rock and roll hero Carl Perkins. But the Beatles obviously settled on their real names, except Richard Starkey, who shortened his last name to Star and added the extra S. And while Paul did resurrect the alias Paul Ramone in 1969, working with Steve Miller, and John would trot out the alias Dr. Winston O'Boogie on his album Walls and Bridges. But it was George who ended up moonlighting on a really well-known song from one of his friends. One from the British trio led by his future husband-in-law, as they'd later put it, his friend Eric Clapton, who had already added the iconic solo on George's White Album fave While My Guitar Gently Weeps, for which Eric went uncredited for his contribution, by the way. But when George returned the favor, he did so on rhythm guitar on Eric's band Cream's song about the swans that live in the park. It was George who played his part under the pseudonym of L'Angelo Mysterioso on the Cream song Badge.
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6: Cool 94.5 weather.
7: Partly cloudy this evening with a chance of showers and a risk of thunderstorms before morning. Low of 20. Thursday, the chance of showers and risk of thunderstorms continues. Winds gusting up to 20 kilometers an hour, becoming lighter in the afternoon. High of 28, feeling like 35 with the humidity. At night, cloudy, the chance of showers continues. Low of 18.
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6: Partly cloudy this evening with a chance of showers and a risk of thunderstorms before morning. Low of 20. Thursday, the chance of showers and risk of thunderstorms continues. Winds gusting up to 20 kilometers an hour, becoming lighter in the afternoon. High of 28, feeling like 35 with the humidity. At night, cloudy, the chance of showers continues. Low of 18.
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7: Partly cloudy this evening with a chance of showers and a risk of thunderstorms before morning. Low of 20. Thursday, the chance of showers and risk of thunderstorms continues. Winds gusting up to 20 kilometers an hour, becoming lighter in the afternoon. High of 28, feeling like 35 with the humidity. At night, cloudy, the chance of showers continues. Low of 18.
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5: Partly cloudy this evening with a chance of showers and a risk of thunderstorms before morning. Low of 20. Thursday, the chance of showers and risk of thunderstorms continues. Winds gusting up to 20 kilometers an hour, becoming lighter in the afternoon. High of 28, feeling like 35 with the humidity. At night, cloudy, the chance of showers continues. Low of 18.
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Outfield, that was Your Love on Cool 94.5. Good morning, my name is Eric. Happy to be hanging out with you on this Thursday morning here in Paradise. 18 degrees, high of 27. Gonna be a rainy one today, dropping back down to 18 tonight. Into a high of 27 tomorrow for your Friday. Hey, coming up on the show, it's Thursday, my dudes. All new Why'd Ya Research That? 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Of course, ENN at 7:50. Cool days of the week. If we can get to it, it's going to be Thrilled About It Thursday, where you get to tell me all the fun stuff that's coming up on your weekend. What are you excited for? Are you hanging out with anybody? You're going to go see a show? You're going to just couch lock yourself and do absolutely nothing like I'm doing? It's going to be a good time. Cool birthdays after that, and our daily affirmations bringing up the rear. All that and more right here on Cool. Your

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3: 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The

0: Set with the look on Cool 94.5. Good morning. My name is Eric. It's Thursday. Currently 18 degrees. Going to be maxing out at a high of 27 today. Going to be a rainy one ahead of us. Dropping back down to 18 into 27 with rain tomorrow for your Friday. Hey, coming up on the show for today, it looks like this lawsuit is going to be bigger than anyone thought. United Airlines put in a bid to dismiss the lawsuit, and the courts threw out the dismissal, and it's going through. And it's the one about how they're selling people window seats that don't have any windows on the plane. Yeah, has that ever happened to you? It's happened to me. I didn't realize I could get paid for it. But either way, we're talking about that. And then a little bit later afterwards, what on earth is a plasma cannon and how do I get one? This one's coming out of Greensboro, North Carolina, where two teenagers managed to get their hands on what is being called a plasma cannon. None of the articles are mentioning what it actually is, and that might be for the best, but I wanna know, so we'll try to find out together. And then a little bit later after that is if Sony needed any more bad press than they already have, they've decided that they can just delete your PlayStation account and delete all your games, even if you paid for them, and there's nothing you can do about it. All that and more right here on Cool.
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1: 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Whether you need it or not, you'll want to fill up your gas tank today. Fuel prices are expected to jump tomorrow as the cost of crude has hit its highest point in weeks due to the U.S. ending its ceasefire with Iran. Some areas could see the price at the pumps rise 5 cents a liter heading into the weekend, then increase another 5 cents before Monday. Prices had been slowly coming down since the U.S. and Iran agreed to a 60-day ceasefire, but that came to an end yesterday with renewed attacks and President Donald Trump declaring the deal over. Grey Bruce OPP have taken roughly 10,000 doses of suspected fentanyl off the streets in a single drug bust. Police stopped a vehicle in Grey Highlands Monday night, seizing a package of fentanyl. That led to searches of homes on 6th Avenue West in Owen Sound and Grey Road 12 in Meaford. In all, just over 1,000 grams of the deadly drug was found, which police say is worth an estimated $250,000. A 48-year-old Owen Sound man and a 34-year-old Meaford woman are charged with 2 counts each of possession of drugs for the purpose of trafficking. A 141-unit subdivision in Saugeen Shores shot down by council may be back on. The Ontario Land Tribunal has overturned the town's decision, finding the Market Street subdivision applications constitute good planning, have sufficient regard for matters of provincial interest, and are consistent with the provincial planning statement. The matter went to the tribunal last month. Saugeen Shores had refused approval, citing concerns over stormwater management, tree protection, natural heritage, affordable and attainable housing, and traffic impacts. An Owen Sound street will close to vehicles and welcome pedestrians this Saturday. The hottest street sale is happening on 2nd Avenue East between 7th Street East and 11th Street East from 8 to 3. It will include more than 200 spots to shop, food, and live entertainment from local groups. All municipal parking lots in the area will be open throughout the day. Nearly 25,000 Land Rover SUVs are being recalled in Canada due to an airbag issue that may increase the risk of getting hurt in a crash. Transport Canada says the connector for the driver front airbag could corrode and potentially fail to inflate in a crash. Land Rover Defender, Discovery, and Range Rovers from 2020 up to 2026 are affected. Affected owners will be notified by mail. For more on these and other stories, go to CKNXNewsToday.ca.
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1: Dylan Cease worked 8 no-hit innings before giving up a single in the ninth as the Toronto Blue Jays rolled to a 10-0 win over the Giants in San Francisco yesterday. Cease struck out 11 and got run support from Kazuma Okamoto, who hit a grand slam, and Vladimir Guerrero Jr. and George Springer, who both hit homers. The Jays have a day off before opening a set against the San Diego Padres tomorrow. In the WNBA, the Toronto Tempo dropped their third straight game, falling 83-75 to Golden State. Isabel Harrison led the Tempo with 24 points. After a day off, the World Cup continues today. France will take on Morocco in the first game of the quarterfinals. Chicago Blackhawks center Connor Bedard will miss the start of the NHL season after he had surgery on his left shoulder. The team says he'll make a full recovery in about 4 months after hurting himself in an off-season on-ice workout last week.
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1: Mainly cloudy with a slight chance of showers this morning, then showers and possibly a thunderstorm this afternoon, a high of 27 that'll feel like 33 with the humidity. Tonight, slight chance of showers and thunderstorms, fog patches developing overnight, a low of 18. Tomorrow, cloudy, slight chance of showers and thunderstorms late in the afternoon, a high of 27. Right now, it's 18.
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CCR, have you ever seen the rain on Cool 94.5? Good morning, my name is Eric. It's 6:08. It's currently 19 degrees. It is going to be maxing out at a high of 27 today with rain dropping down to 18 tonight. Going to be more of the same kicking off the weekend tomorrow with a high of 27 with a chance of rain as well. Here's Huey Lewis in the news. 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
1: The designer who showed an I love Ozempic t-shirt during Berlin Fashion Week has to apologize. It sends the message that models get skinny by injecting Ozempic, and that's just wrong. They get skinny by injecting heroin.
2: It's New York Fashion Week, and this year, baby bumps rule and tots are taking to the runway as fashion celebrates motherhood. Yes, the fashion industry salutes mothers everywhere because you produce children with the tiny hands that can work the looms real good.
3: A high-end fashion brand is selling a pair of jeans for $800, which appear to have a pee stain on the front. Jeans with a pee stain on the front? Please, I can make those in my sleep.
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0: Let's take a quick peek inside the mind of Eric. I think my therapist may charge time and a half once I tell him that. Wake up with Eric on Cool 94.5.

0: Looks like this lawsuit is going to be bigger than anyone thought. Good morning. Cool 94.5. 622, 19 degrees, high of 27 today. My name is Eric. You just heard Duran Duran with Ordinary World, and this is the furthest thing from ordinary that I've been reading about. Have you been keeping up with the United Airlines lawsuit? In case you haven't, I'll catch you up. There's a big class action in the States right now because evidently United is selling window seat premium prices for seats that don't actually have a window on the plane, which, I mean, that's happened to me before, even in Canada. I didn't realize that I was owed money for it, but United tried to throw out the lawsuit claiming that window seat is just the brand name of a location of the plane and doesn't necessarily guarantee that there will be an actual window, which kind of reminds me of that time the police in the United States tried to say to serve and protect as a marketing slogan and not a promise, and it was such a bad defense that the judge threw out United's bid to dismiss the lawsuit immediately. So, hey, if this lawsuit is successful and passengers get a payout, I might be side-eyeing WestJet soon.
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1: With an update from CKNXNewsToday.ca, I'm Miranda Chant. Whether you need it or not, you'll want to fill up your gas tank today. Fuel prices are expected to jump tomorrow as the cost of crude has hit its highest point in weeks due to the U.S. ending its ceasefire with Iran. Some areas could see the price at the pumps rise 5 cents a liter heading into the weekend, then increase another 5 cents before Monday. Prices had been slowly coming down since the U.S. and Iran agreed to a 60-day ceasefire, but that came to an end yesterday with renewed attacks and President Donald Trump declaring the deal over. Grey Bruce OPP have taken roughly 10,000 doses of suspected fentanyl off the streets in a single drug bust. Police stopped a vehicle in Grey Highlands Monday night, seizing a package of fentanyl. That led to searches of homes on 6th Avenue West in Owen Sound and Grey Road 12 in Meaford. In all, just over 1,000 grams of the deadly drug was found, which police say is worth an estimated $250,000. A 48-year-old Owen Sound man and a 34-year-old Meaford woman are charged with 2 counts each of possession of drugs for the purpose of trafficking. A 141-unit subdivision in Saugeen Shores shot down by council may be back on. The Ontario Land Tribunal has overturned the town's decision, finding the Market Street subdivision applications constitute good planning, have sufficient regard for matters of provincial interest, and are consistent with the provincial planning statement. The matter went to the tribunal last month. Saugeen Shores had refused approval, citing concerns over stormwater management, tree protection, natural heritage, affordable and attainable housing, and traffic impacts. An Owen Sound street will close to vehicles and welcome pedestrians this Saturday. The hottest street sale is happening on 2nd Avenue East between 7th Street East and 11th Street East from 8 to 3. It will include more than 200 spots to shop, food, and live entertainment from local groups. All municipal parking lots in the area will be open throughout the day. Nearly 25,000 Land Rover SUVs are being recalled in Canada due to an airbag issue that may increase the risk of getting hurt in a crash. Transport Canada says the connector for the driver front airbag could corrode and potentially fail to inflate in a crash. Land Rover Defender, Discovery, and Range Rovers from 2020 up to 2026 are affected. Affected owners will be notified by mail. For more on these and other stories, go to cknxnewstoday.ca.
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1: The Toronto Blue Jays blanked the San Francisco Giants 10-0 yesterday. Jays all-star first baseman Vladimir Guerrero Jr. broke through his offensive struggles with a home run in the ninth inning. It was his first deep shot since June 18th and only his fifth home run of the season. The game also saw Dylan Cease throw 8 no-hit innings before giving up a hit leading off the ninth. A third straight loss for the Toronto Tempo. The team fell to Golden State 83-75. The Tempo's Isabel Harrison had 24 points in the loss. The World Cup quarterfinals get underway today. The first game will see France take on Morocco. And an off-season injury will keep the Chicago Blackhawks' Connor Bedard off the ice at the start of the regular season. The 20-year-old center has had surgery to repair his left shoulder, and his recovery is expected to take 4 months.
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1: Mainly cloudy with a slight chance of showers this morning, then showers and possibly a thunderstorm this afternoon, a high of 27 that'll feel like 33 with the humidity. Tonight, slight chance of showers and thunderstorms, fog patches developing overnight, a low of 18. Tomorrow, cloudy, slight chance of showers and thunderstorms late in the afternoon, a high of 27. Right now, it's 18.
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0: Our Lady Peace on Cool 94.5. Good morning, it's 6:46, currently 19 degrees, high of 27. Gonna be a rainy one today with showers dropping down to 18 tonight.
1: While you're struggling to buy eggs, a grant from a prestigious school was gifted for this. Why'd you research that? On Cool 94.5.
0: A new study posted in the journal Open Medicine recently found emerging evidence that links tire pollution to Alzheimer's risk. More specifically, a chemical called 6-PPDQ, which forms when shaved off tire particles come into contact with ozone. It might interfere with the inner workings of the brain cells, which leads to Alzheimer's disease. And then your next question is probably about all that recycled rubber tire mulch that they use on playgrounds and how it stinks when it gets really hot outside. Yeah, there are already tons of studies that show that you're giving your kids respiratory issues, letting them breathe all that in. So, have fun with that one. Chew on that for a while.
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0: Cool 94.5. We're going to do this real quick. It's now time for Founded on Marketplace. This first one comes way out of Guelph, where someone is selling a package of vintage Yu-Gi-Oh! Enter the Shadow Realm pens from 2002. I don't know if you grew up watching Yu-Gi-Oh! Like I did back in the day. Maybe a collector's item, only 10 bucks. Moving on to Cargill, where we have a 1973 camper trailer that someone's selling, and they think they're getting $5,900 for it. This looks like a $300 purchase to me, but I'm not knowledgeable about campers, so I might be wrong. Finally, have you ever wanted Honey, I Shrunk the Kids on VHS? Well, this listing from Hanover boasts the movie in good quality, the original clamshell case, and yours for only $2, and we here at Cool 94.5 love and respect Rick Moranis. That's all for Founded on Marketplace for today. 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
1: With an update from CKNXNewsToday.ca, I'm Miranda Chant. Two people are facing charges after a significant drug bust in Owen Sound and Meaford. Gray Bruce OPP stopped a vehicle in Gray Highlands on Monday, seizing a package with suspected fentanyl. They then searched a home on 6th Avenue West in Owen Sound and one on Gray Road 12 in Meaford. Just over 1,000 grams of fentanyl worth an estimated $250,000 was seized, as well as 8.4 grams of suspected methamphetamine and 30 grams of offense-related property. Police say the bust represents a major disruption to those who profit from the sale of dangerous drugs. A 48-year-old Owen Sound man and a 34-year-old woman from Meaford are charged with possession of drugs for the purpose of trafficking. The Ontario Land Tribunal has overturned a decision by Saugeen Shores that quashed a proposed subdivision on Market Street. The town refused approval of the 141 residential unit subdivision over concerns about stormwater management, tree protection, natural heritage, affordability, and effects on traffic. The developer took it to the tribunal last month, which found the applications to have sufficient regard for matters of provincial interest and conform with the town and county's official plan. The subdivision will include 12 single detached lots and 3 four-story apartment buildings with a mix of 1, 2, and 3-bedroom units. With the U.S.-Iran ceasefire over, the price of gas is on the rise. Canadians for Affordable Energy says many areas across Ontario will see a 5 cent a litre jump for gas tomorrow and another 5 cent increase through the weekend. That makes today the best day to fill up your tank. Yesterday, U.S. President Donald Trump declared the 60-day ceasefire over after just 18 days, causing oil prices to reach their highest point in weeks. Canada's one-year minimum sentence for distributing child sexual abuse material has been declared unconstitutional by Quebec's highest court. The case involves a man with intellectual disabilities and mental health conditions. He had pleaded guilty in 2018. A Court of Appeal panel found the mandatory minimum sentence constituted cruel and unusual punishment. Stratford's own Justin Bieber has been added to the 11-minute World Cup final halftime show. Organizers confirmed Bieber will join Madonna, Shakira, and K-pop sensations BTS for the show on July 19th in New Jersey. The first-ever World Cup halftime show is being curated by Coldplay's Chris Martin. For more on these and other stories, go to cknxnewstoday.ca.
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1: Dylan Cease worked 8 no-hit innings before giving up a single in the ninth as the Toronto Blue Jays rolled to a 10-0 win over the Giants in San Francisco yesterday. Cease struck out 11 and got run support from Kazuma Okamoto, who hit a grand slam, and Vladimir Guerrero Jr. and George Springer, who both hit homers. The Jays have a day off before opening a set against the San Diego Padres tomorrow. In the WNBA, the Toronto Tempo dropped their third straight game, falling 83-75 to Golden State. Isabel Harrison led the Tempo with 24 points. After a day off, the World Cup continues today. France will take on Morocco in the first game of the quarterfinals. Chicago Blackhawks center Connor Bedard will miss the start of the NHL season after he had surgery on his left shoulder. The team says he'll make a full recovery in about 4 months after hurting himself in an off-season on-ice workout last week.
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1: Mainly cloudy with a slight chance of showers this morning, then showers and possibly a thunderstorm this afternoon, a high of 27 that'll feel like 33 with the humidity. Tonight, slight chance of showers and thunderstorms, fog patches developing overnight, a low of 18. Tomorrow, cloudy, slight chance of showers and thunderstorms late in the afternoon, a high of 27. Right now, it's 18.
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Here's the Killers, Somebody Told Me, on Cool. Breaking.

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3: 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You ever wonder where wind starts?
4: It's time for the topic du jour on Cool 94.5. Good morning. It is 7:14. It's currently 19 degrees. High of 27. Gonna be a rainy one today, dropping down to 18 tonight. Topic du jour, question of the day. Today I'm asking, what piece of media has the worst ending? I was watching some episodes of Sopranos last night, enjoying my time. I didn't binge watch the whole series. It was on, so I was just watching it. And then I started thinking about, oh yeah, that show ended in the worst possible way. Just went black right in the middle of a scene, and then that was it. Bob's your uncle, game over, we're done. People are still mad about that to this day. And how long ago did the final Sopranos episode air? Let's ask Google. That was 2007. That was a million years ago. And people are still mad about it. So, hey, if you want to tell me what piece of media has the worst ending, give me a shout on the Palmerston Home Hardware text line. That's 1-877-945-2855.
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1: Good morning. It is 7:22. It's currently 19 degrees, high of 27 today, with rain dropping down to 18 tonight. And here is your question. Should you choose to answer it, you little genius, you. In Douglas Adams' Hitchhiker's Guide to the Galaxy, what do the Vogons use to torture prisoners? I'll give you the answer after the news.
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1: With an update from CKNXNewsToday.ca, I'm Miranda Chant. Whether you need it or not, you'll want to fill up your gas tank today. Fuel prices are expected to jump tomorrow as the cost of crude has hit its highest point in weeks due to the U.S. ending its ceasefire with Iran. Some areas could see the price at the pumps rise 5 cents a liter heading into the weekend, then increase another 5 cents before Monday. Prices had been slowly coming down since the U.S. and Iran agreed to a 60-day ceasefire, but that came to an end yesterday with renewed attacks and President Donald Trump declaring the deal over. Grey Bruce OPP have taken roughly 10,000 doses of suspected fentanyl off the streets in a single drug bust. Police stopped a vehicle in Grey Highlands Monday night, seizing a package of fentanyl. That led to searches of homes on 6th Avenue West in Owen Sound and Grey Road 12 in Meaford. In all, just over 1,000 grams of the deadly drug was found, which police say is worth an estimated $250,000. A 48-year-old Owen Sound man and a 34-year-old Meaford woman are charged with 2 counts each of possession of drugs for the purpose of trafficking. A 141-unit subdivision in Saugeen Shores shot down by council may be back on. The Ontario Land Tribunal has overturned the town's decision, finding the Market Street subdivision applications constitute good planning, have sufficient regard for matters of provincial interest, and are consistent with the provincial planning statement. The matter went to the tribunal last month. Saugeen Shores had refused approval, citing concerns over stormwater management, tree protection, natural heritage, affordable and attainable housing, and traffic impacts. An Owen Sound street will close to vehicles and welcome pedestrians this Saturday. The hottest street sale is happening on 2nd Avenue East between 7th Street East and 11th Street East from 8 to 3. It will include more than 200 spots to shop, food, and live entertainment from local groups. All municipal parking lots in the area will be open throughout the day. Nearly 25,000 Land Rover SUVs are being recalled in Canada due to an airbag issue that may increase the risk of getting hurt in a crash. Transport Canada says the connector for the driver front airbag could corrode and potentially fail to inflate in a crash. Land Rover Defender, Discovery, and Range Rovers from 2020 up to 2026 are affected. Affected owners will be notified by mail. For more on these and other stories, go to CKNXNewsToday.ca.
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1: The Toronto Blue Jays blanked the San Francisco Giants 10-0 yesterday. Jays all-star first baseman Vladimir Guerrero Jr. broke through his offensive struggles with a home run in the ninth inning. It was his first deep shot since June 18th and only his fifth home run of the season. The game also saw Dylan Cease throw 8 no-hit innings before giving up a hit leading off the ninth. A third straight loss for the Toronto Tempo. The team fell to Golden State 83-75. The Tempo's Isabel Harrison had 24 points in the loss. The World Cup quarterfinals get underway today. The first game will see France take on Morocco. And an off-season injury will keep the Chicago Blackhawks' Connor Bedard off the ice at the start of the regular season. The 20-year-old center has had surgery to repair his left shoulder, and his recovery is expected to take 4 months.
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1: Mainly cloudy with a slight chance of showers this morning, then showers and possibly a thunderstorm for this afternoon, a high of 27. That'll feel like 33 with the humidity. Tonight, slight chance of showers and thunderstorms, fog patches developing overnight, a low of 18. Tomorrow, cloudy, slight chance of showers and thunderstorms late in the afternoon, a high of 27. Right now, it's 19.
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Spin Lizzie, the boys are back in town on Cool 94.5. Google it trivia. In Hitchhiker's Guide to the Galaxy, what do the Vogons use to torture prisoners? If you said poetry, you would be correct. Here's Heart on Cool.

0: Cool 94.5. Good morning. My name is Eric. Happy to be hanging out with you here on this lovely, lovely morning here in Paradise. It's currently 7:45, currently 19 degrees. It is going to be a high of 27 today, dropping down to 18 tonight into a high of 27 tomorrow with, you guessed it, more rain.
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0: Topic du jour, question of the day. Today I'm asking, what piece of media has the worst ending? I was saying The Sopranos. Got some answers here. Someone texted in saying The Devil Inside. They said the horror movie ends on a cliffhanger where it seems like the climax is about to start and it's suddenly interrupted with a web address to find out more about the film, and that's the end of the movie. This is the funny part. They said, it's one of the few times I've ever seen a theater boo at the movie, and I started the boos. We're talking about the piece of media that has the worst ending. Someone said, Saint Elsewhere, the entire series was revealed to be the daydream of a kid, and the hospital was just a snow globe. Topic du jour, what piece of media has the worst ending? This person says, The OA, because it ended with the most mind-blowing cliffhanger in the history of mankind, only to be canceled by Netflix. One more for you. How I Met Your Mother took the comfort show of millions and gave them one of the most unsatisfactory endings possible, to the point where it ruined the show entirely and erased years of character development. 1-877-945-2855 is the Palmerston Home Hardware Studio line. Topic du jour, question of the day. What piece of media had the worst ending?
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0: Sometimes you just need the facts, no matter how weird they might be. 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
1: Good morning, I'm field reporter Fernando Jaguar with your ENN breaking news. Why must every animated movie have a boring live-action remake? The new Moana received bad reviews in early screenings, with people calling it a soulless, creatively bankrupt, shot-for-shot remake with no new ideas. Why watch this when you can watch the animated one? Nobody asked for this. Actually, that's a lie. Dwayne Johnson asked for this.
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1: Actor Tom Holland has finally decided enough is enough, admitting the film The Odyssey was his last chance to play a boy, and his next chapter in Hollywood is to portray grown men. God, can you imagine Charles Bronson saying something like that in an interview? Tom, you're 30 years old. The time to play a grown man on film was roughly 12 years ago. Netflix figured out a solution to combat their money hemorrhage. Short videos. Yes, that's right. They've announced their intention to throw their hat in the Reels scene, going up against YouTube, TikTok, and Instagram. Hopefully this'll be more popular than Netflix games and Netflix podcasts. Oh, you didn't know they were doing video games and podcasts? My point exactly. And that's all in the news today. I'm field reporter Fernando Jaguar, and may God help us all.
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1: With an update from CKNXNewsToday.ca, I'm Miranda Chant. Saugeen Shores' rejection of a subdivision draft plan for Market Street's been overturned by the Ontario Land Tribunal. The matter went to a hearing at the tribunal on June 17th. In its decision, the tribunal found the applications constituted good planning, are consistent with the provincial planning statement, and conform with the town and county's official plans. Town Council had originally withheld approval over stormwater management, tree protection, affordability, and traffic concerns. Some of those were addressed in changes made to the proposal. Gas prices are about to jump back up. Canadians for Affordable Energy anticipates a 5 cent a liter rise at most stations in the region tomorrow, followed by another 5 cent increase over the weekend. The rise comes as oil prices rose to their highest point in weeks in the wake of U.S. President Donald Trump declaring yesterday the ceasefire deal with Iran over. The ceasefire was to last 60 days, but only managed 18. In our daily poll question powered by Walkerton Toyota, we're asking if you cut down on driving when gas prices rise. Answer at cknxnewstoday.ca/poll. Owen Sound is gearing up for a large one-day street festival. The hottest street sale is happening on 2nd Avenue East between 7th and 11th Streets from 8 to 3 this Saturday. The road will be closed to vehicles, giving pedestrians free rein to shop, dine, and enjoy a variety of live entertainment. Municipal parking lots in the River District will be open. Prime Minister Mark Carney received an unusual gift from the Turkish president, a personalized pistol and ammunition. Carney was given the pistol at the end of the NATO summit. Global Affairs Canada says the RCMP is having the weapon decommissioned so that it no longer fires, and the ammunition was left in Turkey. The government will look for a home for the gift, potentially a museum. Total Eclipse of the Heart singer Bonnie Tyler has died. Her family confirmed she died unexpectedly in hospital in Portugal, where she was being treated for an illness. Tyler was 75. During her long career, she earned 3 Grammy nods, represented Britain at the Eurovision Song Contest in 2013, and became a member of the Order of the British Empire for her services to music in 2022. For more on these and other stories, go to cknxnewstoday.ca.
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1: Dylan Cease worked 8 no-hit innings before giving up a single in the ninth as the Toronto Blue Jays rolled to a 10-0 win over the Giants in San Francisco yesterday. Cease struck out 11 and got run support from Kazuma Okamoto, who hit a grand slam, and Vladimir Guerrero Jr. and George Springer, who both hit homers. The Jays have a day off before opening a set against the San Diego Padres tomorrow. In the WNBA, the Toronto Tempo dropped their third straight game, falling 83-75 to Golden State. Isabel Harrison led the Tempo with 24 points. After a day off, the World Cup continues today. France will take on Morocco in the first game of the quarterfinals. Chicago Blackhawks center Connor Bedard will miss the start of the NHL season after he had surgery on his left shoulder. The team says he'll make a full recovery in about 4 months after hurting himself in an off-season on-ice workout last week.
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1: Mainly cloudy with a slight chance of showers this morning, then showers and possibly a thunderstorm for this afternoon, a high of 27. That'll feel like 33 with the humidity. Tonight, slight chance of showers and thunderstorms, fog patches developing overnight, a low of 18. Tomorrow, cloudy, slight chance of showers and thunderstorms late in the afternoon, a high of 27. Right now, it's 19.
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Stone Temple Pilots with Plush on Cool 94.5. Who is your favorite bass player of all time? For me, it is Jason Newsted, because this weekend we're honoring the low-end friend of the band. It's our Cool Bass Lines weekend, from Getty to Geezer to Flea and everyone in between. They're all going to be there. It's going to be a great weekend, brought to you by Breakfast on the Farm in Brussels, Saturday, July 25th, 9 a.m. to 1, hosted by the Terpstra family with Farm and Food Care Ontario, as well as Kuntz Repair Service. 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I think I'm a Melvin Gibbs guy as well. He's pretty fantastic, from the Rollins Band. Here's Brian Adams' Run to You on Cool.

0: What on earth is a plasma cannon and how do I get one? Cool 94.5, good morning. You just heard Brian Adams with Run to You. It's 21 degrees, maxing out at 27 with rain today. I'm Eric, and two teenagers in Greensboro, North Carolina are living out the dreams that I had dreamt when I was a teenager. They're in court facing multiple charges after being accused of using what court records are describing as a powerful, explosive plasma cannon to break into their high school. And my first thought is that kids are way different than they used to be, because when I was growing up, we had desperate measures to break out of school. We never thought about breaking into school. They used this plasma cannon to burn through the door. And all the articles about this won't actually go into what it takes to make a plasma cannon. I assume it's a little bit more than a can of hairspray and a lighter. But hey, free my homies. They wanted to go to school. What more could you ask for?
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0: Toronto, your daddy don't know on Cool 94.5. It's 823, 21 degrees. Still got a ways to go. Maxing out at a high of 27 today. A little bit of rain ahead of us today. Be careful. Get yourself an umbrella. Keep it in the car. Do what you need to do because it's raining tomorrow as well. High of 27 with rain for your Friday.
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0: Oh, it's the time to be braggadocious. That's right. Cool days of the week. Today is Thrilled About It Thursday, where you brag about what you got going on this weekend. What are your plans, Stan? I just freaked out a guy named Stan listening right now. I'll tell you what. I am going to be in Goderich for Ribfest on Saturday. I'm going to be around Saturday, maybe about 8 p.m. There's going to be a band that's going to be performing, and I'm going to be on stage. I'm going to say hello. I'm going to introduce the band. Going to be a great time. So on Saturday, if you want to come down, see me. I'll be in Goderich. And as for you, what do you got going on? Are you hanging out with anybody? Are you going to go see a show? Going to go demolish some ribs? What do you got going on? Tell me all about it. Hit me up on the Palmerson Home Hardware Studio line. That's 1-877-945-2855. Not topic du jour. Cool days of the week. Thrilled About It Thursday. What are you thrilled about coming up this weekend?
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1: With an update from CKNXNewsToday.ca, I'm Miranda Chant. Two people are facing charges after a significant drug bust in Owen Sound and Meaford. Gray Bruce OPP stopped a vehicle in Gray Highlands on Monday, seizing a package with suspected fentanyl. They then searched a home on 6th Avenue West in Owen Sound and one on Gray Road 12 in Meaford. Just over 1,000 grams of fentanyl worth an estimated $250,000 was seized, as well as 8.4 grams of suspected methamphetamine and 30 grams of offense-related property. Police say the bust represents a major disruption to those who profit from the sale of dangerous drugs. A 48-year-old Owen Sound man and a 34-year-old woman from Meaford are charged with possession of drugs for the purpose of trafficking. The Ontario Land Tribunal has overturned a decision by Saugeen Shores that quashed a proposed subdivision on Market Street. The town refused approval of the 141 residential unit subdivision over concerns about stormwater management, tree protection, natural heritage, affordability, and effects on traffic. The developer took it to the tribunal last month, which found the applications to have sufficient regard for matters of provincial interest and conform with the town and county's official plan. The subdivision will include 12 single detached lots and 3 four-story apartment buildings with a mix of 1, 2, and 3-bedroom units. With the U.S.-Iran ceasefire over, the price of gas is on the rise. Canadians for Affordable Energy says many areas across Ontario will see a 5-cent a litre jump for gas tomorrow and another 5-cent increase through the weekend. That makes today the best day to fill up your tank. Yesterday, U.S. President Donald Trump declared the 60-day ceasefire over after just 18 days, causing oil prices to reach their highest point in weeks. Canada's one-year minimum sentence for distributing child sexual abuse material has been declared unconstitutional by Quebec's highest court. The case involves a man with intellectual disabilities and mental health conditions. He had pleaded guilty in 2018. A Court of Appeal panel found the mandatory minimum sentence constituted cruel and unusual punishment. Stratford's own Justin Bieber has been added to the 11-minute World Cup final halftime show. Organizers confirmed Bieber will join Madonna, Shakira, and K-pop sensations BTS for the show on July 19th in New Jersey. The first-ever World Cup halftime show is being curated by Coldplay's Chris Martin. For more on these and other stories, go to cknxnewstoday.ca.
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1: The Toronto Blue Jays blanked the San Francisco Giants 10-0 yesterday. Jays all-star first baseman Vladimir Guerrero Jr. broke through his offensive struggles with a home run in the ninth inning. It was his first deep shot since June 18th and only his fifth home run of the season. The game also saw Dylan Cease throw 8 no-hit innings before giving up a hit leading off the ninth. A third straight loss for the Toronto Tempo. The team fell to Golden State 83-75. The Tempo's Isabel Harrison had 24 points in the loss. The World Cup quarterfinals get underway today. The first game will see France take on Morocco. And an off-season injury will keep the Chicago Blackhawks' Connor Bedard off the ice at the start of the regular season. The 20-year-old center has had surgery to repair his left shoulder, and his recovery is expected to take 4 months.
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1: Mainly cloudy with a slight chance of showers this morning. Showers and possibly a thunderstorm this afternoon. A high of 27. That'll feel like 33 with the humidity. Tonight, slight chance of showers and thunderstorms. Fog patches developing overnight. A low of 18. Tomorrow, cloudy with a slight chance of showers and thunderstorms late in the afternoon. A high of 27. Right now, it's 21. Feels like 27.
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Headstones. Tweeter and the Monkey Man on Cool 94.5. Good morning. Weatherman Eric here with you. It's currently 8:44. Currently 21 degrees. Humidex has it feeling like 27 right now, which is the number that it's going to be rising up to today, with a chance of rain dropping down to 18 tonight. Tomorrow's looking like more of the same. High of 27 with rain for your Friday, dropping down to 16. I'm just glad it's cooled off a little bit compared to last week and the week before. Saturday and Sunday, it's currently 8:44. Currently 21 degrees. Humidex has it feeling like 27 right now, which is the number that it's going to be rising up to today, with a chance of rain dropping down to 18 tonight. Tomorrow's looking like more of the same. High of 27 with rain for your Friday, dropping down to 16. I'm just glad it's cooled off a little bit compared to last week and the week before. Saturday.

0: 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I don't know. 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
4: Who has a birthday on July 9th? Well, Jack White from the White Stripes turns 51 today. Happy birthday to him. Courtney Love from Hole turns 62 today. Happy birthday to her. The legendary actor Tom Hanks turns 70 today. Happy birthday to him. The legendary Bon Scott from AC/DC would have turned 80 today. Happy birthday to him. Elias Howe, the inventor of the sewing machine, would have turned 207 today. Happy birthday to him. And last but certainly not least, Emperor Kameyama of Japan would have turned 777 today. So, if you or someone you know are celebrating a birthday, party like you're turning 777.
0: Do you have a cool birthday coming up you want to share with us? 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

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And, well, Eric, shut up and take the first qualifier of the day, shall you? Okay, I will. Here we go. Today's first qualifier for our Anchors Away adventure is Bob Richardson of Listowel. Congratulations, Bob. You are now entered into the announcement for the draw. Oh, my God. I can't speak today. I don't know what's going on. Bob, you have been entered into the draw happening September 12th. There we go, Eric. And don't you worry, because you have an opportunity at 4 p.m. and at 5 p.m. and online at cool945.ca. We're doing this every day until September 12th. Plenty of opportunities to get in on our Anchors Away adventure. cool945.ca for all the details. Here's the Doobie Brothers on Cool.

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0: As if Sony needed any more bad press than they already have. Cool 94.5, good morning. My name is Eric, and in case you haven't been keeping up with the downfall of Sony, it's been absolutely glorious to watch in real time. And if it wasn't enough that Sony doesn't believe that you own their products when you purchase them, the new PlayStation drama is that Sony's new terms of service includes a clause that says Sony can delete your PlayStation account and delete all your games after 3 years of inactivity. So if something comes up in your life, you know, maybe you have a new hobby, maybe you're sick and in the hospital, maybe you got kids and you don't have time to play video games, whatever, you'd better not go more than 3 years without playing your machine, because if not, boom! Everything you purchased is gone, and it's irreversible. This is why we have to go back to physical media, because it's not like a Sony employee can walk into your house and take a disc. I mean, they could try. Once.
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0: Queen with Somebody to Love on Cool 94.5. My name is Eric, and it is now time for our daily affirmations. It's 9:31, and hey, the thing that I'm dealing with in my life right now is when people come back into your life after you've already pushed them out. And I just want you to know that if you're dealing with something like that as well, you need to know that you are in control and you get to make the decisions. If somebody wants back in after they hurt you or disrespected you or whatever it may be, whatever reason you had to put someone out on the outer echelon of your thought and your life, you are not obligated to bring them back in just because they want back in. You have to ask yourself if you want them back in, because sometimes a sequel is not better than the original. And I'm not talking about movies, I'm talking about people. That's all for our daily affirmations for today. Join me again for some more tomorrow.
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0: The Stray Cats rock this town on Cool 94.5. That does it for me. We done reached the end of the line for the show for today. Thank you for hanging out with me. I will be back tomorrow, same bat time, same bat channel for your Friday. Also, rest in peace, Bonnie Tyler. I don't want to end the show on some negativity here, but apparently she passed on last night. An absolute powerhouse and the ballad queen. So rest in peace, Bonnie Tyler. Have a great day. We'll talk tomorrow. Later.
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It's Middays with Kate on Cool. While the 2026 Emmy Awards were announced yesterday, is your favorite show going to get an award? Are they in the running? I will have details coming up.

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8: Showers continuing into this afternoon. Could see a thunderstorm as well. A high of 27. That'll feel like 33 with the humidity. Tonight, slight chance of showers and thunderstorms. Fog patches developing overnight. A low of 18. Tomorrow, cloudy. Slight chance of showers and thunderstorms late in the day. A high of 27.
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0: just making sure we're not repeating ourselves. Yeah, that was a typo in the script. 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
1: It's time to check out the cool pet of the week. Looking to pair the perfect pet with their forever home.
2: 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Kathy, this is a return visitor here.
3: Yes, Hunter's been with us actually since he was found last September. And he's had an ongoing complicated case with a bit of ear issues. So he's going to be having surgery soon for ear polyps to be removed. But otherwise, he is fully vetted and he's ready for his own home.
2: You're holding him like this. He doesn't like to be held like this, obviously.
3: He's going to run around the studio on us otherwise.
2: He is the friendliest cat. He came out of his cage, came right up to me and our cameraman Eric here and wanted a nice head rub. And he just wants to explore the room. So he looks like hyper, but he's not.
3: He's actually very calm and he's probably about 2 years old. So he's fairly mature in his behavior. And actually he was fostered with kids. So he's used to kids and he doesn't seem bothered by my dogs either.
2: Excellent. How do we find out more of him online?
3: You can see him online at adoptapet.lucknow.on.ca or our website, Adopt a Pet, Pet Rescue, Lucknow, Ontario, Canada. But he is also down at Pet Value in Wingham right now.
2: Do you know when the surgery is scheduled?
3: We're really, really hoping it's sometime in July. I sent them another email today.
2: Okay, perfect. Well, Hunter, our pet of the week, brought to you by the Great Canadian Dog Food and Adopt a Pet, Pet Rescue in Lucknow. Thanks for bringing him in, Kathy.
3: Thanks for having us.
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12: Showers continuing into this afternoon. Could see a thunderstorm as well. A high of 27. That'll feel like 33 with the humidity. Tonight, slight chance of showers and thunderstorms. Fog patches developing overnight. A low of 18. Tomorrow, cloudy. Slight chance of showers and thunderstorms late in the day. A high of 27.
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2: 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Come see Lease Lumber BMR in Goderich today at 121 Huckins Street off Highway 21 South.
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1: With an update from CKNX News Today.ca, I'm Janice McKay. A community fundraising campaign has quickly surged past $10,000 following a tragic vehicle accident that claimed the life of a local father. Paul Droog, a dedicated family man and the sole provider for his household, was killed in the crash, leaving behind his wife and five children. Because of ongoing health challenges prevent Jen from working, relatives have launched a GoFundMe campaign to help keep the family afloat. Organizers say the early wave of donations will offer critical relief for the three school-aged children still at home, but support is still actively being sought. To donate, search for the Droog Family Support Campaign online. The Huron Chamber of Commerce is sounding the alarm on the importance of rural journalism following the sudden closure of six Rogers radio stations across Canada this week, including 570 News Radio in Kitchener. Chamber Executive Director Colin Carmichael says the loss of local newsrooms should concern everyone, noting that local journalism keeps government accountable and provides a shared space for rural communities where local stories are easily overlooked. Carmichael adds that Huron County is fortunate to have a robust media landscape. While Blackburn Media operates three stations in the region, the market's also served by another local radio broadcaster, three independent print publishers, and two regional television community channels. The Chamber is reminding local businesses that sustaining a strong independent media landscape requires continued local advertising investment. Perth County's paramedics are doing their part to assist those who are experiencing homelessness with new care kits. The new kits are outfitted with essential care items for the summer, including sunscreen, electrolyte beverages, bug spray, and personal care items to help individuals stay safe, hydrated, and healthy, particularly during periods of hot weather. There's also information packets in the kits containing guidance on accessing local community support services. A total of 100 care kits will be distributed by Perth County paramedics throughout the summer while supplies last. The initiative also allows for paramedics to check up on the health of some of the most vulnerable people in the region. Drivers can expect a major jolt at the pumps by the end of the week as rising tensions between the U.S. and Iran push global oil prices higher. Following U.S. airstrikes in Iran and reinstated oil sanctions, crude jumped over 5%, nearing $79 a barrel. The chief petroleum analyst for Enpro International says local motorists will feel the impact almost immediately. Roger McKnight expects gas prices will jump another 6 to 7 cents a liter tomorrow and could jump again over the weekend. And the CKNX News Today poll of the day, brought to you by Walkerton Toyota, asks, do you cut back on driving when gas prices rise? So far, about 52% say yes. To answer and for more news, go to CKNXNewsToday.ca.
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3: Toronto Blue Jays are off today, spending time in the sun as they remain in California following a series victory in San Francisco against the Giants. Three-game set against the Padres in San Diego begins late tomorrow night. 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World Cup rematch today as France takes on Morocco. The French blanked Morocco 2-0 in the semifinals 4 years ago. Kickoff today is at 4 o'clock. And the Toronto Marlies have named former Maple Leaf Steve Sullivan as their new head coach. The Timmins Tornado was an assistant with the Leafs this past season. For CKNX Sports, I'm Adam Bell.
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5: Cool 94.5 weather.
1: Cloudy, hot and humid this afternoon. Some showers and possible thunderstorms bringing possibly up to 15 millimeters of rainfall. Cloudy overnight with the chance of showers early this evening. The risk of a thunderstorm. Fog patches developing overnight and a low of 18. Cloudy tomorrow. Chance of showers late in the afternoon. Risk of a thunderstorm. Some fog patches dissipating in the morning. High 27, feeling like 33 with the Humidex. Sunshine on the way for Saturday. High 29 and sunny on Sunday. High of 29. Currently, it's 22 degrees.
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9: Cloudy, hot and humid this afternoon. Some showers and possible thunderstorms bringing possibly up to 15 millimeters of rainfall. Cloudy overnight with the chance of showers early this evening. The risk of a thunderstorm. Fog patches developing overnight and a low of 18. Cloudy tomorrow. Chance of showers late in the afternoon. Risk of a thunderstorm. Some fog patches dissipating in the morning. High 27, feeling like 33 with the humidex. Sunshine on the way for Saturday. High 29 and sunny on Sunday. High of 29.
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0: was on July 9th, 2010, during a concert at the First Midwest Bank Amphitheater in Illinois. Carlos Santana surprised the audience by proposing to his girlfriend, his drummer, Cindy. I mean, he did it right after she'd finished a drum solo during the band set. He took the microphone, got down on one knee, and asked her to marry him as thousands of fans cheered along. Now, thankfully, she accepted. Imagine if she didn't. How awkward would that show have been? Yeah. But they married and later on that year, and they have since performed and toured together. We'll play some Santana for you coming up in just a few.
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Hey, good afternoon. It's Middays with Kate on Cool, sitting at 21 right now. Feels like 26 out there, though. Some showers and thunderstorms possibility off and on this afternoon. Could see between 10 to 15 millimeters. A slight chance of showers this evening with a risk of a thunderstorm. Getting down to 18, so a little bit refreshing. In fact, the next couple of days in the evenings won't be so bad. 27 again for tomorrow, though, which of course will feel more like 33. 29 for Saturday and 29 and nothing but sunshine again coming our way on Sunday. Well, Anchors Away adventure continues. 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
3: More rock star pseudonyms this time, like every member that came in and out of the Ramones over the years, took the same last name, borrowing it from an alias Paul McCartney had used years ago, Paul Ramone, and leave it to another Beatle to put an impromptu band together nearing the end of the 80s. Following suit in the last name department, with the youngest of the five, Tom Petty, in his late 30s, Roy Orbison in his early 50s, and 40-somethings Bob Dylan, George Harrison, and Jeff Lynne, who also doubled as their producer, each adopted aliases just for fun. ELO founder Jeff Lynne in the role of Otis Wilbury, Bob Dylan became Lucky Wilbury, Roy Orbison Lefty Wilbury, Tom Petty, Charlie T. Jr. Wilbury, and George Harrison, Nelson Wilbury. The superest of supergroups ever, born out of a recording session over at Bob Dylan's garage of a new George Harrison song that became the Traveling Wilburys' first hit, Handle With Care.
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10: Cloudy, hot and humid this afternoon. Some showers and possible thunderstorms, bringing possibly up to 15 millimeters of rainfall. Cloudy overnight with the chance of showers early this evening. The risk of a thunderstorm. Fog patches developing overnight and a low of 18. Cloudy tomorrow. Chance of showers late in the afternoon. Risk of a thunderstorm. Some fog patches dissipating in the morning. High 27, feeling like 33 with the Humidex. Sunshine on the way for Saturday. High 29 and sunny on Sunday. High of 29.
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A double shot of Pink Floyd. 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

0: Cool 94.5 with Def Leppard, and a Def Leppard tribute act going to be headlining at Ribfest in Goderich on Saturday. Looking forward to that. Hey, it's Chris. Actually, if you're going to be there, say hi to Eric. He's going to be there on Saturday too. Now, when it comes to what is going on in the area, all kinds of great events happening. Don't forget to check out the cool community calendar powered by Smitty's Fine Furniture. So whether it's Goderich Ribfest or Wyerton Ribfest, yeah, it is barbecue season. Delicious! Or maybe you want to take in some live music. For example, Friday Night Music July series in Ripley at the Legion. Or outdoor movie nights returning to Owen Sound on Friday. We got you covered over at cool945.ca. Just always be planning ahead for these things. It's raining off and on now, and it looks like it could continue into tomorrow. So pack an umbrella. Actually, we do have a yellow watch in certain areas. We'll get to the forecast and then Blue Rodeo on Cool.
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11: Goderich Ribfest is July 9th to the 12th at Courthouse Square, and with us we have Terry Schwartzentruber to tell us all about it. Terry?
12: Goderich traditionally had a summer fest every summer and had great entertainment and great turnouts, but this year we've decided to add a Ribfest component to it, coming from all over Ontario, and they're going to perform with their amazing choices of ribs and some chicken and pulled pork sausages, and I'm looking forward to trying all that. Besides that, we have bands all day from 11 to 1. 1 o'clock in the morning. Come and enjoy. Sit down and have your ribs and listen to the music. We have our famous beer gardens that we've always had there. 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
11: And for more information, where can people go?
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11: Thank you so much, Terry. We'll see you at Goderich Rib Fest July 9th to the 12th at Courthouse Square.
1: Cool 94.5 weather.
10: Cloudy, hot and humid this afternoon. Some showers and possible thunderstorms, bringing possibly up to 15 millimeters of rainfall. Cloudy overnight with the chance of showers early this evening. The risk of a thunderstorm. Fog patches developing overnight and a low of 18. Cloudy tomorrow. Chance of showers late in the afternoon. Risk of a thunderstorm. Some fog patches dissipating in the morning. High 27, feeling like 33 with the Humidex. Sunshine on the way for Saturday. High 29 and sunny on Sunday. High of 29.
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0: Cool 94.5 with Blue Rodeo. And if you missed the forecast, yeah, it does sound like rain off and on tonight into tomorrow. Maybe some thunderstorms. One of those evenings, maybe you just kind of want to hunker down and start either scrolling through your phone, watching those short form videos, or maybe popping on Netflix and just scrolling through the catalog, not really settling on something. Well, now you'll soon be able to combine both of those worlds. Kind of. So Netflix is trying to go a little bit harder at things like TikTok and YouTube, and they are going to be getting more into short form videos. They've actually partnered with some pretty big companies like BuzzFeed, and it will roll out in Canada before you know it, as in August 3rd. So just a couple of weeks. Now, these episodes are supposed to be between 2 and 20 minutes, maybe a little bit longer, but not too much longer. So we'll have to see how it goes, because we did try this once upon a time, what, like 5-10 years or so ago with Quibi? Remember Quibi? It's now on Roku, which seems like I'm just making up a bunch of words, but I guarantee you I'm not. Have to wait and see if it survives. Survivor next on Cool.
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0: 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Remember Quibi? It's now on Roku? Which seems like I'm just making up a bunch of words, but I guarantee you I'm not. Have to wait and see if it survives. 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

A double shot of GNR. It is Double Thursday on Cool 94.5. They are on the road, going to be in Toronto before you know it. And this guy, also on the road, going to be in London at the end of August. It's Brian Adams on Cool.

0: Cool 94.5 with Queen, and this kid just struck gold. Holy. Hey, it's Chris, and look, it's that time of year. Maybe you've hit up a couple of yard sales already, and you're also checking like Facebook Marketplace in Wingham or Owen Sound or in Grey Bruce. You'll go over to one of those restores as well, because you never know what it is that you're going to find where you go, hey, that's worth big bucks. I'm not one to thrift, but I know some people have walked away with some pretty awesome gems. But this kid takes a cake. And I say he's a kid. He's 19 years old. But what he did do was hit up one of his local thrift stores and went through just a bin, like a giant rummage bin, and he found a jacket. I mean, it's a warm-up jacket, and it had Chamberlain's last name on it, as in Wilt Chamberlain. So he's like, yeah, pretty cool. Went and bought it for just over $3 US. The thing could be worth upwards of $335,000. Seriously, he ended up taking it over to Sotheby's, and they took a look at it and said, actually, this matches with his 1972 championship warm-up jacket. Like the one that was worn in photos kind of thing. And also in 1972, that's when the Lakers beat the Knicks in order to win their first championship since moving from Minneapolis over to LA. A lot of people don't realize that's where the name Lakers comes from. But anyway, bigger picture, the kid turned $3 into $355. I don't think I'll be able to do that with my warped Tupperware lids.
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14: Cool 94.5 weather.
15: Cloudy, hot and humid this afternoon. Some showers and possible thunderstorms, bringing possibly up to 15 millimeters of rainfall. Cloudy overnight with the chance of showers early this evening. The risk of a thunderstorm. Fog patches developing overnight and a low of 18. Cloudy tomorrow. Chance of showers late in the afternoon. Risk of a thunderstorm. Some fog patches dissipating in the morning. High 27, feeling like 33 with the Humidex. Sunshine on the way for Saturday. High 29 and sunny on Sunday. High of 29.
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0: Cool 94.5, Collective Soul, December. I know, don't want to really be thinking about winter on these warm days. Even if it is raining, you still don't have to shovel it. Hey, it's Chris. Oh, definitely want to think about this. Coming home to an animal that just wants all your love and affection. Maybe a dog or a cat. Well, if you're looking for a dog or a cat, check out the Cool Pet of the Week. 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We're partnering with Adopt-A-Pet, Pet Rescue, and Lucknow, trying to find the perfect forever homes for these animals. And thanks again to the Great Canadian Dog Food for bringing it to you. And if you missed it earlier today, Hunter is looking for their forever home. But we also keep track of the past pets like Kobe and Kamiko and Rebel and also Deja. They're all up at cool945.ca. And maybe that perfect household happens to be yours.
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1: Good afternoon with an update for CKNXNewsToday.ca. I'm Ryan Drury. Perth County's paramedics are doing their part to assist those who are experiencing homelessness with new care kits. The new kits are outfitted with essential care items for the summer, including sunscreen, electrolyte beverages, bug spray, and personal care items to help individuals stay safe, hydrated, and healthy, particularly during periods of hot weather. There's also information packets in the kits that contain guidance on accessing local community support services. A total of 100 care kits will be distributed by Perth County paramedics throughout the summer while supplies last. The initiative also allows for paramedics to check up on the health of some of the most vulnerable people in the region. This initiative is funded through the Perth County Paramedic Services Community Care Fund, which supports projects and initiatives that improve the well-being of vulnerable residents throughout Perth County. Grab your favorite blanket or lawn chair. Free family-friendly outdoor movie nights begin this Friday in Owen Sound. Our own Miranda Chant has the details.
2: Goat will be the first film of the season, the 1 hour, 40-minute animated movie about a small goat trying to play professional basketball will be shown at Kelso Beach at dusk tomorrow. On July 24th, Big Hero 6 will be shown at Community Waterfront Heritage Center Green Space, while films from the Star Wars and Freaky Friday franchises will be shown in August. Each of the four movie nights will include pre-show activities and games at 7 p.m. All of the movies are free to attend. 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
1: From the Canadian Press, Canadians who bought beef after 2015 could be eligible for a share of nearly $8 million as part of a proposed settlement with companies over allegations of price fixing. A statement from multiple Canadian law firms says JBS USA Company, Swift Beef Company, JBS Packerland Inc., and JBS Canada ULC have agreed to pay $7.49 million, while National Beef has agreed to pay $495,000. The deal still needs to be approved by the courts and is not considered an admission of wrongdoing by the companies. The class action lawsuit was filed in 2022, alleging that companies that sell beef were involved in an unlawful conspiracy involving the supply or price of beef sold in Canada. The settlement does not include beef products and beef purchased by the food service industry, such as restaurants. The law firms say class actions continue against certain defendants from the companies Cargill and Tyson. For more on these and other stories, visit CKNXNewsToday.ca.
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4: The Anaheim Ducks are keeping Leo Carlson, but it comes at a massive price. Anaheim has matched the 5-year, $90 million offer sheet. The 21-year-old center signed with the Flyers, giving Carlson an NHL record $18 million annual cap hit. Had the Ducks passed, Philly would have sent four first-round picks to Anaheim as compensation. Carlson is now the highest-paid player in the National Hockey League. The World Cup quarterfinals began moments ago with France taking on Morocco. Morocco's leading scorer, Ismail Saibari, was ruled out before kickoff. And the Winnipeg Blue Bombers will be without Zach Collaros for tomorrow's game against the Toronto Argonauts. The veteran QB is out with a neck injury suffered during Winnipeg's win over Hamilton on Sunday. Drew Brown will get the start for the Bombers after being acquired from Ottawa last month. For CKNX Sports, I'm Adam Bell.
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0: Cool
1: A yellow level severe thunderstorm watch is in effect for much of Midwestern Ontario. Today, showers. Tonight, a chance of lingering showers and thunderstorms, a low of 18. Tomorrow, a chance of showers and storms, a high of 27. On Saturday, sunny, a high of 29. It's 24 degrees at CKNX. I'm Ryan Drury.
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double shot of Fleetwood Mac. It is Double Double Thursday on Cool 94.5, but it is also time to announce another qualifier for the Anchors Away adventure with Expedia Cruises, Land, Sea, and Air in Owen Sound, Norwegian Cruise Line, and Cool 94.5. We want to hook you up with a 7-night cruise for two, a $5,000 cruise for two on Norwegian Cruise Lines, including $1,000 credit for airfare. How awesome does that sound? All you got to do is be paying attention weekdays at 9 a.m., 4 and 5 p.m. for that last call at the port, and then text Voyage to the Palmerston Home Hardware Studio Line. Well, congratulations going out to Lisa Biggin in Goderich. Hopefully I said your name correctly. Well, you qualified this afternoon. Now, there is one more chance to qualify this afternoon. That's coming up at 5, like we were just talking about. Or, if you want, you could try your luck over at cool945.ca, and that's also where you go and read up on the Anchors Away adventure with Expedia Cruises, Norwegian Cruise Lines, and Cool 94.5.

This weekend on Cool 94.5, we are honoring the low-end friend of the band with the Cool Basslines Weekend. And thanks again to Breakfast on the Farm in Brussels, Saturday, July 25th, 9 a.m. to 1 p.m., hosted by the Terpstra family with Farm and Food Care Ontario and Koontz Repair Service. 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And a fantastic song where it sounds like a bass, but it was technically done through guitar. Guitars, just different effects after BTO on Cool.

0: Cool 94.5, White Stripes, Seven Nation Army, and time for a quick cup check. Man, this story taking off, and rightfully so. Hey, it's Chris. Okay, the story is about the Carolina Hurricanes, because the social media accounts recently posted a photo of the names engraved on the cup, which should be a fantastic feeling. Except people are noticing that the Dundons are on there, as in the owners. And not just the Dundons, but like the entire family. Tom, his wife, and their five children. Yeah, and look, it's one thing if the kids happen to work in the front office, like James Dolan with the New York Rangers recently announced his son will be sliding into an executive role. So if they were to win, yeah, I could kind of get behind that. But these kids are just that. Like, they're not very, it's not as though people are sitting there going, oh my gosh, the way, you know, Caden, Dax, Drew, Blake, and Tegan really tilted the ice against the Vegas Golden Knights or just came through with the analytics and the coaching lineup. There was none of that. So we're going to have to wait and see where this goes. Like, will the names get X'd out? It happened once upon a time, 1984, with Peter Pocklington. His dad ended up on the cup. That was a bit of an error, so they X'd it out. Is something similar going to happen here? Because it is two lines worth of names. Huh. You can't be treating the cup like it's a Christmas card. Although I will say, if you take a photo with the Stanley Cup and send that out as a Christmas card, that's quite the flex.
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11: A yellow level severe thunderstorm watch is in effect for Midwestern Ontario. Tonight, showers and thunderstorms, a low of 19. Tomorrow, a chance of lingering showers and thunderstorms, a high of 28. Tomorrow night, lingering showers and storms, a low of 17. On Saturday, sunshine, a high of 29.
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0: Big Wreck on Cool 94.5 with the Oaf. Looking forward to their set in Listowel. Hey, it's Chris. All right, we were just talking about the Stanley Cup and Carolina Hurricanes, but some other big news from the NHL today involving Leo Carlson, the Anaheim Ducks, that offer sheet, and another chance to qualify with the Anchors Away Adventure from Cool 94.5 and Expedia Cruises, land, sea, and air, Owen Sound, and Norwegian Cruise Lines. We're going to get to all of that after Harlequin on Cool.
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1: 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The OPP are warning the public of the dangers that come with jumping off bridges into bodies of water. Police say while the water below may look safe and fun to jump into, there can be unseen hazards that could cause serious injuries or even death. The height of a bridge can cause severe injuries upon impact with the water, and hidden dangers such as shallow depths, rocks, debris, and strong currents may not be visible from above. The risk increases even more if there are vessels operating nearby. Boat operators may not see or hear someone when they enter the water in time to avoid a potential collision. Also, people that jump from bridges into water and become injured put not only themselves in danger, but also bystanders and emergency responders who attempt to rescue them. The OPP urges members of the public to make safe choices around waterways by staying off bridge railings and structures and never enter the water by jumping from a bridge. This applies regardless of whether warning signs are posted. The absence of signage does not eliminate the serious risks associated with jumping from bridges into waterways. The Listowel-Wingham Hospital Alliance held its annual general meeting on June 24th and is celebrating achievements highlighted in its annual report. This report is titled Rural Healthcare Excellence, Care Close to Home, Building for the Future, and it highlights the LWHA's commitment to strengthening local care, supporting its teams, and building a healthier future for the communities it serves. Key achievements include the LWHA receiving accreditation with exemplary standing from Accreditation Canada, the highest rating available through the national accreditation process. There was also significant enhancements to diagnostic imaging, including the launch of a new CT scanner at Wingham and District Hospital in June of last year and bone mineral density testing in February of this year. Also, the completion of the $10 million two-story expansion at the Fisher Family Primary Care Center in Listowel was also pointed to as a major achievement. A link to the report is available on our website. From the Canadian Press, the Quebec government says it's tightening the rules to curb dangerous trucking, particularly for drivers from Ontario. As of today, truck drivers from Ontario with less than 2 years experience on the road who want to move to Quebec will have to pass a driving exam with Quebec's Auto Insurance Board to obtain a heavy vehicle license. If they fail the exam twice, they will have to complete mandatory training to receive authorization to drive heavy trucks. Don't forget to vote in our daily news poll, the CKNX News Today question of the day, powered by Walkerton Toyota. Today we're asking, do you cut back on driving when gas prices rise? 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
3: Kawhi Leonard's expected return to the Raptors will have to wait. Toronto says its trade with the Clippers is on hold while the NBA continues an investigation connected to Leonard and the Clippers. The deal reportedly would send Brandon Ingram, Grady Dick, and four draft picks to LA in exchange for Leonard. The Raps say they remain interested in bringing Leonard back to Toronto, but will not complete the trade until the NBA process is finished. Leo Carlson is staying in Anaheim after the Ducks matched a monster offer sheet from Philly. The Ducks matched the Flyers' five-year, $90 million offer, locking up the 21-year-old center at an NHL record $18 million cap hit. Blue Jays are off today, spending time in the sun as they remain in California following a series victory in San Fran against the Giants. Three-game set against the Padres in San Diego begins late tomorrow night. Hear every Jays game on AM920 CKNX. And Canada is pushing back after the International Olympic Committee loosened restrictions on Russian athletes. The change could open the door for Russian athletes to compete at the 2028 Olympics in LA, though the IOC has not decided whether they would be allowed to use Russia's flag or anthem. For CKNX Sports, I'm Adam Bell.
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1: A yellow level severe thunderstorm watch is in effect for Midwestern Ontario. Tonight, showers and thunderstorms, a low of 19. Tomorrow, a chance of lingering showers and thunderstorms, a high of 28. Tomorrow night, lingering showers and storms, a low of 17. On Saturday, sunshine, a high of 29. It's 24 degrees at CKNX. I'm Ryan Drury.
7: 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It's the last call of the port for the Anchor's Away Adventure. 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

time, but I'm here to tell you, there's something else. 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

A double shot of Prince. 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
2: I've been doing stand-up comedy since I was 24 years old. I am now 40. Aw, thank you for cheering for that part. I'm getting older. I'll be honest, having a hard time with it. I can't keep shopping at the same stores I used to shop at. Like Forever 21. 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Turns out that was a lie. I cannot be in line behind some 21-year-old buying the same dress as her. She's out here living her best life. I'm trying to remember to take my vitamins. We like the same dress for different reasons. She's like, ooh, has pockets for my ID. I'm like, ooh, pockets for my Tums. You gotta put that down. 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Go to White House Black Market. Do a loop-de-loo at Talbot's. Pass by J. Jill. Peek your head in at Chico's. And then go home because your feet hurt.
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14: A yellow level severe thunderstorm watch is in effect for Midwestern Ontario. Tonight, showers and thunderstorms, a low of 19. Tomorrow, a chance of lingering showers and thunderstorms, a high of 28. Tomorrow night, lingering showers and storms, a low of 17. On Saturday, sunshine, a high of 29.
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You either get it or you don't. But one thing is clear. The jar is empty and we need more pickles. 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

0: Alanis on Cool 94.5, and that does it for me. I am taking off for the night. Thanks so much for tuning in. It's Cool 94.5. Have a great evening. As always, drive safe, and don't forget, tomorrow morning at 9 with Eric will be your next chance to qualify for the Anchors Away adventure with Expedia Cruises, Owen Sound, Norwegian Cruise Lines, and Cool 94.5. 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All right, have a great evening. We'll chat later.
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3: The Ride for Dad is an annual event, and joining me now is Tracy Bell, the organizer for the 25th anniversary flag relay for the Ride for Dad. 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Tell us a bit about it.
4: We have 6 women who are involved with Ride for Dad across Canada, riding from Wingham to Winnipeg to drop off the flags with the Winnipeg chapter. 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And while it is a very difficult subject, we managed to make it a very fun day at all of our rides across the country.
3: And what's the day that this ride is taking place?
4: The 26th of July, back on August the 2nd. You can find us at ridefordad.ca. We're going to have our schedule published every day on our Facebook page, and you can follow us along on Facebook.
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1: 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I'm Ryan Drury. The OPP are warning the public of the dangers that come with jumping off bridges into bodies of water. Police say while the water below may look safe and fun to jump into, there can be unseen hazards that could cause serious injuries or even death. The height of a bridge can cause severe injuries upon impact with the water, and hidden dangers such as shallow depths, rocks, debris, and strong currents may not be visible from above. The risk increases even more if there are vessels operating nearby. Boat operators may not see or hear someone when they enter the water in time to avoid a potential collision. Also, people that jump from bridges into water and become injured put not only themselves in danger, but also bystanders and emergency responders who attempt to rescue them. The OPP urges members of the public to make safe choices around waterways by staying off bridge railings and structures and never enter the water by jumping from a bridge. This applies regardless of whether warning signs are posted. The absence of signage does not eliminate the serious risks associated with jumping from bridges into waterways. The Lister-Willingham Hospital Alliance held its annual general meeting on June 24th and is celebrating achievements highlighted in its annual report. This report is titled Rural Healthcare Excellence, Care Close to Home, Building for the Future, and it highlights the LWHA's commitment to strengthening local care, supporting its teams, and building a healthier future for the communities it serves. Key achievements include the LWHA receiving accreditation with exemplary standing from Accreditation Canada, the highest rating available through the national accreditation process. There was also significant enhancements to diagnostic imaging, including the launch of a new CT scanner at Wingham and District Hospital in June of last year and bone mineral density testing in February of this year. Also, the completion of the $10 million two-story expansion at the Fisher Family Primary Care Center in Listowel was also pointed to as a major achievement. A link to the report is available on our website. From the Canadian Press, the Quebec government says it's tightening the rules to curb dangerous trucking, particularly for drivers from Ontario. As of today, truck drivers from Ontario with less than 2 years experience on the road who want to move to Quebec will have to pass a driving exam with Quebec's Auto Insurance Board to obtain a heavy vehicle license. If they fail the exam twice, they will have to complete mandatory training to receive authorization to drive heavy trucks. Don't forget to vote in our daily news poll, the CKNX News Today question of the day, powered by Walkerton Toyota. Today we're asking, do you cut back on driving when gas prices rise? 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
4: Harness of Hope Day is this Saturday. Four-time cancer survivor Kim Klein is shaving off her hair in support of Harness the Hope. Prize draw sponsored by the Junction 4 and 19 Fishing Store. Hooves hit the ground with the 3-year-old Philly Trot Grassroots Races and the 3-year-old Philly Trot Prospect Races. 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
6: Kawhi Leonard's return to Toronto is on hold. The Raptors say their planned trade with the Los Angeles Clippers cannot be finalized until the NBA completes an investigation involving Leonard and the Clips. The investigation stems from allegations involving Leonard, the Clippers, and a $28 million endorsement deal with a now bankrupt company. Leonard and the Clippers have denied wrongdoing. The Anaheim Ducks are keeping Leo Carlson, but it comes at a massive price. Anaheim has matched the 5-year, $90 million offer sheet the 21-year-old center signed with the Flyers, giving Carlson an NHL record $18 million annual cap hit. Carlson is now the highest paid player in the National Hockey League. And the Winnipeg Blue Bombers will be without Zach Collaros for tomorrow's game against the Argonauts. The veteran quarterback is out with a neck injury. Drew Brown will get the start for the Bombers after being acquired from Ottawa last month. For CKNX Sports, I'm Adam Bell.
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1: A yellow level severe thunderstorm watch is in effect for Midwestern Ontario. Tonight, showers and thunderstorms, a low of 19. Tomorrow, a chance of lingering showers and thunderstorms, a high of 28. Tomorrow night, lingering showers and storms, a low of 17. On Saturday, sunshine, a high of 29. It's 24 degrees at CKNX. I'm Ryan Drury.
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2: A yellow level severe thunderstorm watch is in effect for Midwestern Ontario. Tonight, showers and thunderstorms, a low of 19. Tomorrow, a chance of lingering showers and thunderstorms, a high of 28. Tomorrow night, lingering showers and storms, a low of 17. On Saturday, sunshine, a high of 29.
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6: A yellow level severe thunderstorm watch is in effect for Midwestern Ontario. Tonight, showers and thunderstorms, a low of 19. Tomorrow, a chance of lingering showers and thunderstorms, a high of 28. Tomorrow night, lingering showers and storms, a low of 17. On Saturday, sunshine, a high of 29.
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